let's get the party started. See you at the bar, you was hardly talking. That's when I knew that your heart was scarring. Friends to lovers need a part to star in. Like, wait, babe, let me ask.

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Roses are red, violets are blue. Who cares about the violet?

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So, keep your ears on Leon 102.1 Kalimaya Baskara FM, the new hits power.

keseruan bareng komunitas Malang Raya di program spesial Hangouts Maya Muda. So, don't miss it. Keseruan bareng komunitas Malang Raya di program spesial Hangouts Maya Muda. So, don't miss it.

we were just two lovers. Feet up on the dash, driving nowhere fast, burning through the summer. Radio on blast, make the moment last. She got solar power. 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

0: Kadang cukup dengan didengar, beban itu terasa lebih ringan. 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Kita sambung cerita ini di next episode. Bye-bye overthinking. I'm seeing out from Diary of Life. 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

Don't stress out over things you did today. Let's chill out with Kalimaya After Hours, only on 102.1 Kalimaya Baskara FM, the new hits power.